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0: 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Yeah, that's when I really burn. I guess I'll never learn, and I sure am.
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You're on the side now, huh? Well, tell me, what you gonna do? I've got to know what you're gonna do.

0: Say, Mr. Taylor, how come you call this the Barrel House Pressing Shop?
1: Boy, because we ain't got no dressing rooms in here. And if you want to get your suit pressed while you wait, you're going to have to undress in the barrel.
0: Well, okay, here I go.
2: He's in the barrel. Yes, yes, he's in the barrel. 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

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Hey, 6-4, I call you. 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

0: 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But I'm trouble, I'm always. Yeah, and I never be satisfied. I just can't keep up. 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I'd be troubled, I'd be always. Yeah, and I never be satisfied. I just can't.
1: Ah, bien sûr, vous n'y croiserez pas Lady Gaga. Ah, ah évidemment, vous ne danserez pas sur Madonna. Mais... Marcel Merquez, Paulette Merval, c'est pas des champions, ça ? Du dance floor ? 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La vraie tradition française.

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1: 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Could we use your phone? You see, we're both in a bit of a hurry. We'll just say where we are, then we'll go back to the car. We don't want to be any worried.

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But I didn't realize what was happening until it was much too late. I thought I was being a good wife. Since then, there has been times when I've hated myself for not being woman enough to tell you what was really on my mind. Now I realize that was a mistake.

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But I know what the problem was. I gave you too much love. I smothered you with love. Therefore, I smothered the love. So that's just as much or even more my mistake is yours. I say yours 'cause you let me. You loved me 'cause I was loving, yet turned away 'cause I had too much love to give. But that's beside the point. You found someone, and I think I'll be happy with the someone I found. So that leaves nothing but the best for both of us. So let us not be upset about it, 'cause we had some good times together. We had some loving times together. Let's remember the good times. Do you remember the good times?

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Look at all the stupid people, their finger on the trigger, and sharing all that lead. What can I say? 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

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The rope around my neck, plus the tech, made me reflect on the Bush infiltration concept. What's their solution? I fell victim to process pollution, political prostitution of the lifestyle I'm choosing. The feds are taping me, screams of rape, G, more media mishaps. I tap temple, you clept all the retro odds living. I'm giving sights of my retro prototype, odd being. Tranquil, third usual seeing. The changing way. 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A wise man has risked his life only for the good. Where you going with that? I said the hood. I told you that I could. I'm leaving the hood. A wise man has risked his life only for the good.

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0: c'est moi, c'est Lola. 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
2: 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How would, I say, mine eyes be blessed made by looking on thee in the living day, when in dead night thy fair, imperfect shade through heavy sleep on sightless eyes doth stay? All days are nights to see till I see thee, and nights bright days when dreams do show thee me.
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